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1: It's been about 20 minutes since my last shopping spree. And I just can't not shop. You know? It's a real problem for me. I go shopping a lot. And I spend a lot of money on like clothes and things that I just don't need. So I made this rule for myself that I could only use the money that I earn from donating plasma. I could only use that card if I wanted to go shopping. And then I use my other money that I get from my regular job for like bills and things that I need. But shopping, only this BioLife card. That way I'm not really losing anything by going shopping. I'm just losing a little bit of plasma. That's not a big deal.

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0: 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I'm

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2: Live and let die.
0: That's what you do when you got the flow.
1: Fuck that, burn them all.
2: Live and let die.
0: That's what you do when you got the flow.
1: Fuck that, burn them all.
2: Live and let die.
0: That's what you do when you got the flow.

0: 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Fuck that, burn them all.
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0: Fuck that, burn them all. Fuck that, burn them all.

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2: Live and let die.
0: That's what you do when you got the flow.
1: Fuck that, burn them all.
2: Live and let die.
0: That's what you do when you got the flow.

0: 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Fuck that, burn them all.
1: Live and let die.
0: Fuck that, burn them all.
2: Do you want ecstasy? Do you want ecstasy?
3: 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Number One Fan. 12 pollici pubblicato nel 1999 dalla Neophyte Records. Facciamo girare Do You Want Ecstasy?
2: I thought you were ecstasy.

They say East Berlin's too cold and all the hip kids are off to Lisbon, but I've just been in Friedrichshain again. It's fine, still happening. Had plans with an old flame Janie down this vegan pizzeria to fill the other in on the year just been and what the future holds for him here. And when we're talking of the future, it's always love, life or career. I guess the second of these is a recent disease in regards to what humans fear. I tell her how I can't slow down, how I'm running on fumes for the boon of the band. How I'm scared all the seeds we sow won't grow if the next new tune don't

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And you want to, I add. I hate seeing her face look so

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But through the haze and the smoke, what she said really resonated. She looked sane again, plain as day, engaged and reanimated. Like the problems that plagued her was plaguing me too.

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As I laugh real awkward, thoughtless talking, probably get a good song from this. I said, walking out, hey, Jane said, plain as day. Some things aren't just yours to be given away. Whatever comes next, know that you're making a start, but at the cost that it comes for some. Have a heart, man, art isn't everything. Anything like that, you wanna get off your chest, get a therapist. Save it for a friend or say it with a weird fake name on the internet. I was shivering, she was giggling. I told you that the winter in Berlin is fucking punishing. Next time you visit him, visit late spring. 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And I still hadn't asked how her summer had been. I never did, just slipped from her grasp suddenly. Trouble's gonna bubble if you want a bit, so why am I always running like it's coming for me?

0: first monks had good intention playing doctor with what God's got, we saw divine intervention rattle through the bones of everybody that was ever shot.
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I've noticed, man, I don't chill around losers, are the ones that are winning. Anytime I got ran down, I was picking man off and I come out swinging. I can't put my finger on what I'm feeling though, but it's somehow different. I can't say life ain't written. I've had a staring match with death, and I won every time, I could have been written. I've lost friends cause they done man wrong. Thank God every time he's just trying to reveal them. If you strip man to his core, see his structure's weak like a concrete building. Integrity, discipline, heart, fundamentals. I'm fun and I'm mental, straight to the money, I'm not here to mingle. English boy and used to collect thimbles. I've seen things that make your skin tingle. I've seen fiends with hollow cheeks look just like a guy who killed Mace Windu. I was 15 when he took my bro, that was my guy and my brother. Had me thinking, is God real? He was just leaving drummer. How does that make sense? What kind of God is God when babies die? How does that make sense? And there's people stressed in the West, but they got pushed to the West, now they can't pay rent. Now they're living in debt like Jesus wept, how does that make sense? And there's dads who abuse their daughters, tell me how that makes sense. God put that baby in that wicked man's house, it don't make sense. I guess I still got faith, but it don't make sense, man. Still got faith though, but it don't make sense. But I suppose not everything in life makes sense. To be honest, a lot of things in my life don't make sense as well, man. Well, when I was one, my pops just left out of the house, so long then dead. Then I had a next pops, and his name was Mike, I thought he was my dad. Then I turned three and he left with no goodbye, so long then dad. My mum said that it's not my fault, I was too young to understand. Then I had a next stepdad, he was old school, very militant man. When I was 9, he used to smack me about like a punching bag. Then when I was 10, I was in school on violence, fucked up bad. By the time I was 13, I was an angry lad doing snatching grabs. By the time I was 14, I had the police at my door, I drove my mum mad. Then she left my stepdad, but it was way too late, man, the damage was done. Like you and my rock, how could you let an ex-man come damage your son? I was a kid so filled with light and it made me emotionless. And the maddest thing is we didn't need no one, man. We didn't need no one. I had enough strength for the both of us. Yeah. And you had enough strength for the both of us. That's what smacks it, man. Both of us. When I was 16, I got kicked out. It was homelessness. I was on sofas, I was on floors. I was on a night bus, but I had nowhere to go. Just sleeping, man, it was sore. But I never complained, why, what for? All of it built me, it's part of my core. Some man hit rock bottom, pick up the bottle, but they even pick up a drawer. I just pick myself up more. I think deep down I've always known what the powers that be really had in store. Now I took my wife to the Dior store, take my mum to the Chanel store. Mum, remember, we used to be poor. I swear, man, I didn't speak to my mum for years and years, man. I swear that like, I felt like a whole part of me was missing. Yeah, that like, I was broken and I was angry inside all the time. And then things, we rekindled and I was put back together. Me and my mum didn't talk for years. My shell got thicker, I held back tears. Missing the days when I used to misbehave and she'd make me sit on the stairs. My story's not like theirs, it goes back years and years and years. Everyone's got pain, but who cares? So many mistakes, too many mares. Look in my eyes, I ain't like these brares. I got all of the drip they got, the kettles, the money. But comes to the difference, me, I just don't care. How could I be infatuated by what a man's got or what a man wear? I've heard things in a grapevine, man, with a scheme on me, I'll just drop a man there.

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said, you know, rather than go through a long, drawn-out thing, I think the melody on the box will help me explain.

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Going through them projects, your boy learned the battle rap. The more my punch connected, the less I had to scrap, and that's real rap. I don't talk to connect lines. I really try to be the president. I face the gun line. Two different mindsets. When you was in a gang, I was trying to build a paramilitary out in Port-au-Prince. Now listen, I got a new acquisition. You could go from drug dealing to a corporation. From cooking in the kitchen, boardroom meetings, quarter breaks to quarter reports in rotation. See, I flipped the hustle to world domination. Why sit in a cell when you could sail an ocean and feel like Fresh Prince with a butler from England? 1996 Bordeaux

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Grip.

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